It's 5:30. I'm going to stop this rain because we have the music from Jamaica where the sun shines almost 24/7. The next song is dedicated to people who love this thing like I love this thing. Somebody once said, the only person that can stop you is you. And this song sums that up. All students and people are starting out in life. This is your tune.

dirty. And we're going to stop this rain because we have the music from Jamaica where the sun shines almost 24/7. The next song is dedicated to people who love this thing like I love this thing. Somebody once said, the only person that can stop you is you. And this song sums that up. All students and people are starting out in life. This is your tune.

song. So if the viewer cannot understand it, particularly those of you who are European residents, save up all your bread and fly Translove Airways to San Francisco, USA. Then maybe you'll understand the song. It will be worth it. If not for the sake of this song, but for the sake of your own peace of mind.

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Old child, young child, feel all right on a warm San Franciscan night.

night. Old angel, young angel, feel all right on a warm San Francisco night. I wasn't born there, perhaps I'll die there. There's no place left to go. San Francisco.

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And your laughter is mission bells, colored lanterns and carousels, and in this hallway is home.

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1: Ladies and gentlemen, I'd like to introduce the hi-hat. 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

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They'd make your eyes listen to rows and notions and Lanigan from. We said to be sure, got invitations for all the nice boys and girls that I'd ask.

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Enjoy

0: 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Hero, Hero, Tio, Hero, Tio, Hero, Hero.
1: Come on, I want to put that on the record.
0: No kidding.
1: Okay.
0: Why? Why?
1: Here, we'll play it back.
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And so we're out of time.

0: Hero, Tio, Hero, Hirohito. Hero, Hero. Tio, Hero, Tio, Hero, Hero.
1: Boy, I want to put that on the record.
0: No kidding.
1: Okay.
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